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1: Remember when you'd wait all week for your favorite TV shows to have new episodes? That all went out the window with streaming platforms like Netflix, where you can now binge watch an entire season in a weekend. Well, guess what? It turns out the old-fashioned way of watching television is better for everybody, the streaming platforms and those of us watching. According to data collected by the platform Fandom and the LA Times, the TV series that dominate water cooler conversations arrive weekly, not all at once. Weekly episodes are better able to build and sustain an audience's interest in a show than a binge. As far as numbers, weekly episodes, they generate a full 33% more engagement than those released all at once, and they sustain their engagement for nearly 50% longer. Waiting. People love it now. The reason is simple. When we watch episodes once a week, it builds anticipation. We enjoy what we're watching significantly more.

0: I bring this story to you, Gib, after a full hour driving to see your daughter play soccer yesterday, and I was in charge of holding Leroy the dog, who does not like the car.
1: He hates the car.
0: Just panting, and it's terrible, you know. And I'm holding him. We bought him one of those Thunder shirts,
1: yeah,
0: which like squeezes him, and then he's just like
2: he pants even more because he can't breathe under the weight of the shirt. Yeah.
0: So studies show at least half of all dogs experience noise-related phobias at some point, which can cause them to do what Leroy did, and shake and everything. He was doing all that stuff. So just like humans use exposure therapy to overcome phobias, dog behaviorist Jenny Harlow recommends desensitization training.
1: Okay.
0: This is a lot of work. It's where you play recordings of loud noises at very low volume at first and then gradually increase the volume over time as your dog learns that the noise won't hurt them. She says if your dog continues to show signs of stress, give them a comforting toy to chew on and reassure them. I guarantee you I tried all this stuff.
2: So you have to titrate it in, right? So that's the key. Yeah. We've tried a lot of things.
0: I'm inviting her to my house.
2: On a one-hour car ride. But what we need to do is the 5 minutes of just putting him in the car and holding him. It's the slow exposure therapy. If you have a dog that's afraid of you, it's about, almost going to be the 4th of July. Starting in May, you should start, you know, playing SWAT, the DVD for the movie SWAT, on your TV, because there's a lot of loud gun noises, and the dogs will get used to that, and then just slowly increase the volume, put in a surround sound system in your house, and thing you know, July 4th comes around, your dog is fine.
0: Or get a Chihuahua. I don't know. I need the dog whisperer. Do you have that number?
2: I bet you I can get Cesar Millan's number.
0: Okay, because I think that's the only thing that's going to work. This great idea, Jenny, though. We appreciate it. The psychology of dogs and noises. Listen on 850 AM and 93.9 FM. 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
8: Here's your WYLF forecast. Cloudy tonight with a low of 51. Southeast winds 5 to 10 miles per hour. 52 tomorrow, heavy rain likely. Cloudy tomorrow night, rain likely 49. Highs level off around 67 Sunday with a chance for rain. Chance for storms 74 on Monday. I'm meteorologist Laura Lockwood on Fresh Lake Air, WYLF. Right now, it's 61 degrees.
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1: ABC News, I'm Dave Packer. Thousands under evacuation orders in California's Orange County. ABC's Trevor Ault.
2: 40,000 residents ordered to evacuate in the town of Garden Grove after a toxic chemical leak from a tank at an aerospace facility. Orange County officials say there are only two possible scenarios, both of them dangerous. Either the tank could fail or it will explode.
1: And in New York City, an explosion at a Staten Island shipyard has left several firefighters hurt and one person dead. Tulsi Gabbard announcing a resignation as Director of National Intelligence. Gabbard writing that she's stepping down to fully support her husband as he battles an extremely rare form of bone cancer. A day after scrubbing the launch due to a mechanical problem with the launch tower arm, SpaceX successfully launched its 408-foot Starship, but not without a few hiccups along the way. A number of engines shut down, but there were 33 on the booster, so that flight continued and splashed down in the Gulf as planned. This is ABC News. Demonstrations in Havana, Cuba today over the Justice Department's charges against Raul Castro in the 1996 shooting down of two planes carrying humanitarian aid to Cuba from Miami. ABC's Matt Rivers was recently in Havana.
3: What you continue to hear from the Cuban government is a list of defiance to all the issues that the United States raises. They want a change in the way the government operates. They want a change in how the economy operates. They want Russia and China to no longer have any sort of presence on the island there that they would call a national security threat. And now they want Raul Castro in prison. A lot of those, if not all of them, are going to be red lines for the Cuban government. And so what ends up happening is you've got two you know, governments talking past each other and not a lot of progress.
1: And a passing to note.
4: I stand alone, don't need anyone, because I'm Rob, just came to have fun.
1: Rapper Rob Bass, half of the duo Rob Bass and DJ Easy Rock, best known for their hit It Takes Two, has died. Bass, who had just celebrated his 59th birthday, died today after a battle with cancer. Dave Packer, ABC News.
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6: Here's your WYLF forecast. Cloudy tonight with a low of 51. Southeast winds 5 to 10 miles per hour. 52 tomorrow, heavy rain likely. Cloudy tomorrow night, rain likely, 49. Highs level off around 67 Sunday with a chance for rain. Chance for storms, 74 on Monday. I'm meteorologist Laura Lockwood on Fresh Lake Air, WYLF. Right now, it's 59 degrees.
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8: Get ready. It's time to move from the place you are right now in your life to the place you were meant to be. We can help you with that with Intelligence for Your Life right here on the John Tesh Radio Program. And check it out. AI may not be all it's cracked up to be. A lot of workers say it has actually decreased their productivity. This is according to new research by the freelancing platform Upwork. They surveyed thousands of executives, full-time workers, and freelancers all across the U.S. and Canada. Here's what they found. 3 out of 4 workers say AI tools have added to their workload. I agree. Workers said they were spending more time reviewing AI content than just doing the work themselves from the start. I agree with this too. Of course, companies were hoping that AI would improve productivity and reduce the need for human labor. A lot of companies laid off employees thinking they weren't needed anymore because of AI. However, this survey found most workers are feeling overwhelmed by the added workload of using AI. How about that? And coming up, there's good news about sleeping in on your days off. The latest data from the Journal of Affective Disorders is up next.

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0: More of the 411, so your life never again will be a 911 next.
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0: Let's talk about brain health and exercise. What is the minimum amount of exercise we need for better brain health? It's 25 minutes a week. That's it. This is less than 4 minutes a day. It could help bulk up your brain and improve your ability to think as you grow older. This comes from a new study by Washington University School of Medicine in St. Louis. They scanned the brains of more than 10,000 healthy men and women from ages 18 to 97. They found that those who walked, swam, cycled, or did any kind of moderate workout for 25 minutes a week, they had bigger brains than those who did not, no matter what their ages were. And bigger brains typically mean healthier brains, of course. The differences were most pronounced in parts of the brain involved with thinking and memory, which shrink as we age and contribute to cognitive decline and even dementia. The goal of the research was to see how little exercise we really needed for better brain health, because very few people get the recommended amount, which is 150 minutes a week. But the effects of 25 minutes a week of exercise on people's brains, they were real and can help to maintain our ability to think well as we grow older. How about that?

0: John Tesh with Give Gerard. It's the dance report. We know exercise is good for stress, but dancing may be best of all. How many more reminders do I need to go take dance lessons?
1: It's unbelievable.
0: It's according to the journal Psychology of Sport and Exercise. The researchers say it's the unique combination of music, rhythm, and physical movement in dance that makes it so powerful for reducing stress and boosting mental health. One more thing, dancing with a partner or in a group is even more beneficial than dancing solo.
2: It's social connection. You have to use your brain to remember the steps. You have to move to a rhythm, which actually coordinates and calms your nervous system to the point where, I mean, look, we know it's good for stress, but they did a study where they compared, you know, over-the-counter antidepressants. They compared activities for antidepressants. They compared prescription antidepressant medication. Exercise won for in every category. And the number one exercise for fighting depression was dance. Dance is better than any prescription medication you can take, and it's good for anxiety. It's good for depression. We all need to start taking dance lessons.
0: I always want to do the line dance thing that they have at weddings or bar mitzvahs, you know, but I don't want to be the one guy that doesn't know. You and Prima both seem to just know that stuff.
2: There's two you need to know to get through bar mitzvah and wedding season. One is the electric slide, which I can teach you in 2 minutes, and the other is the Cupid shuffle. Those two will get you through everything else, and then everything is just a variation of those two.
0: Okay. All right.
2: The electric slide and the Cupid shuffle.
0: Okay. What's the music for the electric slide, do you know?
2: There's a lot of different ones, but I know the Cupid shuffle is...
0: Oh, that's right.
2: Yeah.
0: Yeah, okay. All right. All right, I'm in. Listen to us online at WYLF.com or on your smart speaker. 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
4: 850 and 93.9 WYLF. Here's your WYLF forecast. Cloudy tonight with a low of 51. Southeast winds 5 to 10 miles per hour. 52 tomorrow, heavy rain likely. Cloudy tomorrow night, rain likely 49. Highs level off around 67 Sunday with a chance for rain. Chance for storms 74 on Monday. I'm meteorologist Laura Lockwood on Fresh Lake Air, WYLF. Currently, it's 55 degrees.
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0: Right, all you lovebirds, next time you and your spouse start bickering over the same old thing, just change the subject. Now, there are certain issues couples will never resolve. So instead of fighting about it for the millionth time, the experts say you got to find a way to move on. Listen to this. According to San Francisco State University researchers, this is what happy, long-lasting couples do. So psychologist Dr. Sarah Holley says, in general, it's not a good idea to avoid conflict. But if you have been arguing about the same issue for decades, you have to learn to agree to disagree and then move on. Here's her rule. Don't ignore the big stuff. But to have less conflict in your day-to-day life, you have to try and skip over the small, nitpicky arguments. And you can quote me on this.
1: Tell us what you think. Facebook.com/John Tesh.
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0: $1,000 is a jackpot for the next Can't Beat Raven. 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

0: Making you the smartest person in the room. 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
0: All right, my friends, if you're a dog owner and want to reduce your pet's stress level, you might want to start by reducing your own. This is the recommendation of the University of Bristol Veterinary School. They found that dogs can smell when humans are feeling stressed, and it actually makes them sad. So they tested the theory by collecting stress odors from volunteers and then exposing dogs to those odors. They found that the smell of stress in humans caused stress in their dogs too. And that was true even if the stress odors were from strangers, not just the dog's owners. It shows that dogs are capable of sensing people's emotions, and those emotions are contagious.

0: Gibby, you have a garden, right?
1: Yeah. We cycle through our gardens. We have garden plots, and then we'll plant stuff and then take it out and plant stuff and take it out.
0: Well, experts are saying according to the journal Eco-Psychology, if you want to feel better about yourself, pretty much instantly just grow a garden. It doesn't matter if your garden has flowers, vegetables, or herbs, or if it fits in your backyard or community garden. Those are cool.
1: Yeah.
0: Just the act of gardening improves body image. Again, the researchers found that people who garden have significantly higher levels of body appreciation, body pride, and appreciation. Gardening works by helping us feel a sense of control and accomplishment.
1: You get a sense of control. You get a sense of accomplishment. You get to see the literal fruits of your labor. You get to see that stuff come out. Plus, you are statistically more likely to eat fruits and vegetables if you grow them yourself. Your kids are more likely to eat fruits and vegetables if they participate in the growing of the fruits and vegetables. That whole process compounds itself so that you will not only feel healthier, you will actually be healthier.
0: Yeah.
1: We keep talking about gardening. If you have not created even just a windowsill plot that you're able to grow a garden in, then you're missing out.
0: Yeah. That's it. If you want to feel better about yourself, you grow a garden. And the idea of a community garden is fantastic because you just rent a plot, right?
1: Yes, you rent a plot, you share it with other people, so you get a sense of community as well, and you get to still eat fruits and vegetables.
0: That's it. We're here to keep you company with the best music from the 70s to today, plus information you can really use. 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
4: Here's your WYLF forecast. Cloudy tonight with a low of 51. Southeast winds 5 to 10 miles per hour. 52 tomorrow, heavy rain likely. Cloudy tomorrow night, rain likely 49. Highs level off around 67 Sunday with a chance for rain. Chance for storms 74 on Monday. I'm meteorologist Laura Lockwood on Fresh Lake Air, WYLF. Right now, 55.
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0: All right, here's something you may never have thought about, but it can cause eye strain and headaches if you work on a computer all day. I actually just changed the way I look at stuff now because of this piece. Most word processing programs use documents that are left aligned because we read and write from left to right. But that means all day long, your eyes are shifting to the left. That comes from ergonomic expert Dr. Alan Hedge from Cornell. 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I'm doing it now. 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

0: This just in, Gib, according to Match.com, the dating app, when women were asked why they broke up with their last boyfriend, a full 37% of women said he was boring.
1: Those are girls in their 20s. Just telling you right now.
0: Okay. When asked why they broke up with their last girlfriend, 40% of men said, too much baggage.
1: Those are men in their 40s.
2: I'll tell you right now.
3: Wow.
2: Okay. But look, I will tell you, from the people that I know who are still dating in their 30s and 40s, unless they are freshly divorced, in which case they don't want boring, but most people who have been dating and are in their 30s are like, you know what I would like? I would love boring. They're not going for the person with the neck tattoos and the motorcycle anymore. They want somebody with the stable job. They want the boring. Right. And then guys in their 40s are like, nah, I can't deal with any of that. I'm not going to deal with any of that stuff. So they keep dating in their 40s, but women in their 30s are, in my experience, are the ones who want the boring. 20s, if it's not exciting, they everybody runs.
0: There was a guy, we were on vacation. There was a guy, he was at the swim up bar, mm-hmm. and he was like commiserating because he had just gotten divorced. Uh-huh. And I said, what happened? He goes, I went to Fiji and I married a Polynesian princess and it was amazing. And then she came back to the United States and she got a lot of American girlfriends and she dumped me.
2: Yeah, well, I guess he was boring.
0: Yeah, there you go.
2: found out the hard one.
0: I knew there was a point in there somewhere. I just wanted to tell you the swim up bar story. That's
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9: Here's your WYLF forecast. Lows around 51 overnight under overcast skies. Southeast winds 5 to 10 miles per hour. Heavy rain likely again Saturday, 52. Cloudy Saturday night, rain likely 49. High temperatures reaching up to 67 Sunday with a chance of rain. Chance of thunderstorms 74 on Monday. I'm meteorologist Laura Lockwood on Fresh Lake Air, WYLF. Right now, 54.
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0: 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For example, researchers say, try this. 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Again, from the journal Personality and Social Psychology.
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1: ABC News, I'm Dave Packer. An urgent warning from emergency crews in Orange County, California, that a chemical leak coming from a large storage tank at a Garden Grove Aerospace facility could cause a spill or explosion. Orange County Fire Authority Division Chief Greg Covey.
2: That's why we extended the evacuation today in an overabundance of caution. This is highly volatile, it's highly toxic, and it's highly flammable.
1: In New York City, one person dead, dozens injured by an explosion at a Staten Island shipyard. Tulsi Gabbard says she's resigning from her position as Director of National Intelligence, citing her husband's cancer diagnosis. Despite some engine problems, SpaceX tested its 408-foot Starship Friday. It splashed down in the Gulf as planned. That sinkhole that fouled up air travel at New York's LaGuardia Airport and beyond has been fixed. Good news for what's shaping to be one of, if not the busiest, Memorial Day travel weekend on record. This is ABC News. British authorities say they've interviewed a woman who claims she was trafficked to one of the homes of Britain's former Prince Andrew. ABC foreign correspondent Marcus Moore.
3: While Andrew has not commented on this specific case, he has consistently denied all wrongdoing. The prince was arrested last February for suspected misconduct in public office. He was questioned for hours and then released. His arrest came after emails published in the Epstein files appeared to show Andrew had forwarded government information to Epstein while he was the trade envoy for the UK government back in 2010. His brother King Charles removing all of Andrew's titles last year over the scandal surrounding his friendship with Epstein.
1: And a passing to note.
4: I stand alone, don't need anyone, cause I'm raw, just came to have fun.
1: Rapper Rob Bass, half of the duo Rob Bass and DJ Easy Rock, best known for their hit It Takes Two, has died. Bass, who had just celebrated his 59th birthday after a battle with cancer, the music partner Easy Rock died in 2014. Dave Packer, ABC News.
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8: Here's your WYLF forecast. Lows around 51 overnight under overcast skies. Southeast winds 5 to 10 miles per hour. Heavy rain likely again, Saturday, 52. Cloudy, Saturday night, rain likely, 49. High temperatures reaching up to 67, Sunday, with a chance of rain. Chance of thunderstorms, 74 on Monday. I'm meteorologist Laura Lockwood on Fresh Lake Air, WYLF. Right now, it's 54 degrees.
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1: Here's your WYLF forecast. Lows around 51 overnight under overcast skies. Southeast winds 5 to 10 miles per hour. Heavy rain likely again Saturday, 52. Cloudy Saturday night, rain likely 49. High temperatures reaching up to 67 Sunday with a chance of rain. Chance of thunderstorms 74 on Monday. I'm meteorologist Laura Lockwood on Fresh Lake Air, WYLF. Currently is 52 degrees.
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1: ABC News, I'm Dave Packer. A federal judge has dismissed a human smuggling case against Kilmer Abrego Garcia, the man the Trump administration unlawfully deported to El Salvador last year. Linda Walter Rodriguez is with We Are CASA, the organization that's been fighting for Abrego Garcia's rights.
2: The family is celebrating at this moment. They are taking it in and digesting everything that is coming to them.
1: The Justice Department will attempt to appeal the decision. A storage tank holding toxic chemicals in Orange County, California is threatening to explode. Orange County Fire Authority Division Chief Greg Covey.
3: That tank, when it heated up on the first day, actually bulged. It got to a point where it does what we call a blevy, which is a boiling liquid expanding vapor explosion.
1: Release valves on the tank frozen. A shipyard explosion in New York City Friday, leaving one person dead, dozens of responders injured. There were a few hiccups, but SpaceX Friday launched its biggest Starship yet on a test flight. This is ABC News. A new record-breaking climb at Yosemite National Park.
4: A 7-year-old boy has become the world's youngest person to ever climb El Capitan, the world's largest monolith. Joey Evermore takes over the record from his brother Sam, who made the climb when he was 8 years old and was also on hand to assist Joey in this expedition. Joey started as a 6-year-old, turned 7 on Wednesday during the climb, and reached the summit on Thursday evening. Joey's full name is Joey Danger Evermore, so yes, Danger is quite literally his middle name. Mike DeBusky, ABC News.
1: A woman was taken into custody in Raleigh, North Carolina, after police say she shot two attorneys outside of the Wake County courthouse. Officials say the woman had become belligerent during her court appearance and eventually left the building and returned with a handgun, shooting two opposing attorneys in her civil case. No word on the condition of those shooting victims. Dave Packer, ABC News.
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7: Here's your WYLF forecast. Lows around 51 overnight under overcast skies. Southeast winds 5 to 10 miles per hour. Heavy rain likely again Saturday, 52. Cloudy Saturday night, rain likely 49. High temperatures reaching up to 67 Sunday with a chance of rain. Chance of thunderstorms 74 on Monday. I'm meteorologist Laura Lockwood on Fresh Lake Air, WYLF. Currently, it's 54 degrees.
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1: Here's your WYLF forecast. Lows around 51 overnight under overcast skies. Southeast winds 5 to 10 miles per hour. Heavy rain likely again Saturday, 52. Cloudy Saturday night, rain likely 49. High temperatures reaching up to 67 Sunday with a chance of rain. Chance of thunderstorms 74 on Monday. I'm meteorologist Laura Lockwood on Fresh Lake Air, WYLF. Currently, it's 54 degrees.
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1: Here's your WYLF forecast. Cloudy skies expected overnight, lows around 52. Winds out of the southeast, 5 to 10 miles per hour. Heavy rain likely. Saturday, daytime highs approaching 53, overcast skies. Cloudy skies expected Saturday night, rain showers likely, lows dip down to about 46. I'm meteorologist Laura Lockwood on Fresh Lake Air, WYLF. Right now, 55.
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1: Here's your WYLF forecast. Cloudy skies expected overnight, lows around 52. Winds out of the southeast, 5 to 10 miles per hour. Heavy rain likely. Saturday, daytime highs approaching 53, overcast skies. Cloudy skies expected Saturday night, rain showers likely, lows dip down to about 46. I'm meteorologist Laura Lockwood on Fresh Lake Air, WYLF. Currently, it's 57 degrees.
2: 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It's blazing hot out here. 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
1: Here's your WYLF forecast. Cloudy skies expected overnight, lows around 52. Winds out of the southeast, 5 to 10 miles per hour. Heavy rain likely. Saturday, daytime highs approaching 53, overcast skies. Cloudy skies expected Saturday night, rain showers likely, lows dip down to about 46. I'm meteorologist Laura Lockwood on Fresh Lake Air, WYLF. Currently, it's 57 degrees.
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0: They watch the weather, they monitor commodity market prices, and they listen to their animals to make sure that they sound healthy. But if farmers aren't careful, the things they listen to will eventually become harder to hear. That's according to Dr. Robert Hinkle. He's an audiologist in Virginia who recommends farmers protect their hearing by using any one of several different devices.
1: The simple thing to do is use an earplug or a set of earphones, something to reduce the sound energy getting to your eardrum.
0: Hinkle says there are numerous hearing protection devices available that don't cost a lot of money, are actually comfortable to wear, and they allow the farmer to continue to monitor the sounds around them.
1: A common retort I get from folks using power equipment is, well, I've got to hear the equipment. Exactly. I know when there's something not quite right. And I believe one of the misunderstandings is that I need to use the most attenuating ear protection device available. In other words, I'm going to go to what the hunter would use or the target shooter would use, which is 29 to 30 decibels of attenuation. Well, if I wear that on a farm tractor or on a lawnmower, it's usually overkill.
0: He says for farmers, the goal is not to block all of the sound, but just to bring the sound intensity down to an acceptable and comfortable level. That way you can still hear the things around you, but protect your hearing in a noisy environment. For more information about on-farm safety, just call your local extension office.
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5: Angel Hernandez, you stink, and I don't like you!
3: This is a guy that was just waiting for the Major League Baseball ump to come out of a game after a few bad calls to yell that. What jobs do you just get yelled at and you accept it? Umps and refs right now, I feel like you keep hearing stories left and right. They're getting yelled at all over the place.
6: Sure.
3: On our text line at 1-800-330-9999. I used to be a cashier at a department store. I'll leave it at that. Yeah. Or when they like protect the coupons, like, you know, do you have the coupon? And you're like, well, no, but can you just give it to me? And then you like get all frustrated because you're like, what, like you're saving your 15%? Like, I don't understand.
6: Yeah, I mean, at the same time as a consumer, it's like you're going to do it for somebody else 15 minutes later. Why are you giving me such a hard time? I mean, come on, kind of know the role, right? Take stock of where it is that you're at and what you're doing.
3: Also on our text line, mom. Yeah, moms get yelled at all the time. It's sure. A hard job. Yeah, and those kids don't care. They don't care at all. All right, 1-800-330-9999. You can call or text. What's a job that you just regularly get yelled at like it's no big deal?

0: dad being on the phone, and I said, you know, did you see that? And she said, no. I'm like, well, you just missed your daughter make a catch. You just missed your daughter make a play. So, yeah, just because the phone's in your hand doesn't mean you're paying attention and you actually know what your kid's doing out there. So I'm on his side for this one.
1: Whose side are you on? 1-800-330-9999. Couples Court.

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3: ABC News, I'm Chuck Sievertson. Looks like Memorial Day weekend weather for many will be ideal for staying indoors, says ABC News forecaster Lee Goldberg.
4: The highest rainfall totals in the south, but a flood watch is there through Monday. 2 to 4 inches of rainfall, Houston to Charlotte, all the way to New York City. It's the rain and the chill in the northeast. 50s and 60s after 90s earlier. Finally, it gets warmer by Memorial Day.
3: The CDC has enhanced screening efforts at Washington Dulles, Hartsfield-Jackson in Atlanta Airport, and George Bush Airport in Houston for Americans coming from countries within the Ebola outbreak region. Two travelers who spent time in the Democratic Republic of the Congo are in isolation, being monitored after arriving in the Bahamas Friday morning. They had fevers, officials say, not a confirmed Ebola case. Trying to prevent an explosion, fire officials saying they're making progress in cooling the hazardous materials tank leaking at an aerospace facility in Garden Grove, California, in Orange County. This is ABC News. Cutting prices right now may be good business, says this grocery chain chief.
5: Kroger hopes to make waves in the grocery sector. CEO Greg Foran tells Bloomberg that he intends to increase sales by cutting prices on thousands of items. He says it's worked for competitors Walmart, Costco, and Trader Joe's.
3: ABC's Jim Ryan. An issue about weight loss drugs with a new, still experimental one, retatrutide, not yet approved, showing promise, ABC's Yuri Benajad of the ABC News Medical Unit.
6: Doctors are already concerned that some Americans are turning to knockoff versions in China, and that means they're unregulated. This could increase the risk of potentially the drugs being tainted, and that could lead to infection or even overdose. Now, these GLP-1 medications have shown not only to benefit weight loss, but also other health benefits. We're talking about things like heart disease and kidney disease, as well as sleep apnea. If this drug does gain approval, it would be in the coming years and would be especially beneficial to the heaviest patients.
3: Chuck Sievertson, ABC News.
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12: Here's your WYLF forecast. Heavy rain likely today, otherwise cloudy skies expected. Daytime highs approaching 55. Winds out of the southeast, 10 to 15 miles per hour. Cloudy skies expected tonight. Rain showers likely, lows level off around 46. Chance for storms tomorrow, highs level off around 68. Overcast skies. I'm meteorologist Laura Lockwood on Fresh Lake Air. WYLF. Currently, it's 52 degrees.
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14: This is so much funnier than I ever expected.
15: You're giggling about it.
14: So my dad started doing this thing where if you have parents that are on social media, you know that sometimes they don't fully understand how to use it. But if you tell them,
15: oh yeah, for sure,
14: that they're doing something wrong, they get very defensive and tell you that they know exactly what they're doing.
15: Yeah.
14: So my dad's been sending me these certain kinds of videos, and I'm like, Dad, like he's like, I didn't send that. I didn't send that on. Now I'm like, okay. But we asked you too. What's the most unhinged thing that your parents have done on social media? And this is definitely no big deal compared to that.
15: Nice.
14: It's coming up next. Well, you call.

0: working at a gas station. Yeah, I was working at a gas station. He came in. He came in and I started telling him, I'm like, yo, I'm such a big fan, man. I've known you. Like, you've always been my hero since you were on the bar Simber. And he goes to me, look, you old weirdo, get away from me.
1: Oh,
0: I mean,
1: what?
0: Those are a little bit nicer words than he said to me, but...
2: Wow!
1: Brent, I used to have pictures of Brett the Hitman Hart in my locker.
2: I know. I know.
1: I
2: know
1: his greasy hair. I like the greasy hair and the look. Now, forget it.
2: Right.
1: But never, ever again.
0: He crushed my soul with that one. Yeah. He crushed my soul. I was like, I hate you. I'm not even a wrestling fan anymore.
1: Right.
2: I'm sorry that he hurt you so bad. I am.
1: He gave up on the entire organization. Yeah.
2: I'm sorry he hurt you deeply, man. Yeah. Thank you for sharing.
1: Yeah.
2: Hey, Kelly, tell us your celebrity encounter story. Did you get the picture? Did you not get the picture?
3: I got the picture. I felt bad for it. It was John Ratzenberger.
2: From Cheers.
3: Yeah. Yes. But the funny thing is, the young waitstaff I worked with, I managed a diner, he sat at the counter, and the waitress goes, oh, my God, I know that voice from Toy Story.
2: Right, right.
3: And I'm like, oh, God. She goes, my mother loves him. I said, let him eat. Don't ask for anything. Let him eat and then wait. So she did. And at the end, she looked at him. She said, can I get your autograph? My mom loves you. And he looked at me like, is she? I said, yeah, and I'm next, sorry. And he laughed, and he took the picture. He was awesome.
2: Oh, that's nice.
1: So nice.
2: Yeah, he lives around here, that one. Yeah, that's nice.
1: All right, well, I'm glad it worked out for you.
3: He would come in once in a while after that.
1: Right.
2: Have a great day.
3: Cool.
1: Don't ask Monica Lewinsky.
2: Yeah, you could get a different answer.
1: 1-800-330-9999. Which celebrity did you ask a photo, and did you get the pic?
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1: Do you ever run into a celebrity?

Richard Marx, and right here waiting for you. Well, this is certainly sad. I don't know if you heard about this last week, but actress Anne Robinson, best known for her role as Sylvia Van Buren from that 53 classic, The War of the Worlds, among other things over the years, of course, she passed away at the age of 96.

0: It's Anita Baker and giving you the best that I've got. All right, well, for anybody keeping score at home, apparently on average around the United States these days, yeah, both beef and tomato prices are now officially at record highs.
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0: They're the Jets, and make it real. All right, well, Spain, you know, had accused Shakira of tax fraud recently and not paying back taxes from 2011, forcing her to pay around $60 million in back taxes. But a Spanish court has ruled that she didn't live in the country long enough to have to actually pay those taxes, so the government has to return the money. Ouch. Of course, they will be appealing that decision first.
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2: Here's your WYLF forecast. Daytime highs approaching 53 today under overcast skies with heavy rain likely. Southeasterly winds 10 to 20 miles per hour. Overcast skies tonight, rain showers likely, lows around 46. Overcast skies tomorrow, chance of thunderstorms, daytime highs approaching 68. I'm meteorologist Laura Lockwood on Fresh Lake Air, WYLF. Right now, it's 46 degrees.
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0: sixpence none the richer, and Kiss Me. Heading up on the top of the hour. Good morning. My name is Scott, and in case you want to check it out online, Sunday would have been Bob Saget's 70th birthday. Yeah, last Sunday. Well, in honor of what would have been, John Stamos posted on social media the last picture that he had taken with Bob, along with both of their wives.
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2: ABC News, I'm Chuck Sievertson. The forecast for tens of millions of Americans this Memorial Day weekend is wet or at least gloomy and cool from Texas to the Northeast. And for the millions driving, it's costlier, says ABC's Andrew Dimbert.
3: AAA says more than 39 million Americans will be driving to and from their Memorial Day destination.
4: Gas prices are terrible, but got to pay them.
3: But drivers are paying more at the pump this year. Gas prices considerably higher than this time last year.
2: Travelers coming back from the Ebola outbreak region of Africa will face CDC enhanced screening at Washington Dulles and Hartsfield-Jackson Atlanta airports Monday at George Bush Airport in Houston. Over concerns of a possible explosion, tens of thousands of people are evacuated from homes near a toxic chemical leak at an aircraft company in Orange County, California. Damage assessments underway after a 6.0 magnitude earthquake struck Hawaii overnight on the Big Island. This is ABC News. New details about a botched execution in Tennessee this week, the governor postponing it for at least a year. Tony Carruthers' attorney says executioners tried and failed to establish an intravenous line for the lethal injection.
5: The doctor said there's going to be pressure, and he asked him if on a scale of 1 to 10 how much it hurt, and Tony just said it hurts. And then he started pushing the needle in, and Tony was groaning.
2: Maria DeLiberato is a senior attorney at the ACLU's Capital Punishment Project. New reports on consumer confidence and home sales are due out this coming week. The first woman to reach the top of all 14 of the world's tallest mountains is Nikoa Wantabe, who's 44 and pays for it all from her salary as a nurse. She scales the peaks on her vacations. She says climbing is less about piling up records than enjoying an adventure, being happy, and experiencing new people, food, and culture. She's not a mountaineer, she says. Chuck Sievertson, ABC News.
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8: Here's your WYLF forecast. Daytime highs approaching 53 today under overcast skies with rain likely, southeasterly winds 10 to 20 miles per hour. Cloudy skies expected tonight. Rain showers likely. Lows dip down to about 46. Cloudy skies expected tomorrow. Chance of thunderstorms. Daytime highs approaching 68. I'm meteorologist Laura Lockwood on Fresh Lake Air. WYLF. Right now, 46.
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0: It's Blondie and the Tide is High. All right, well, I haven't actually called the number, so I don't know if it's legitimate, but in case you want to give it a go to see if it's actually a real thing, you've heard of Hall & Oates. Well, there's a phone number called Call & Oates, which when you call it, apparently gives you your choice of listening to three Hall & Oates songs. Yeah, the number is apparently 71926-OATS.
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2: Here's your WYLF forecast. Daytime highs approaching 53 today under overcast skies with rain likely, southeasterly winds 10 to 20 miles per hour. Cloudy skies expected tonight, rain showers likely, lows dip down to about 46. Cloudy skies expected tomorrow, chance of thunderstorms, daytime highs approaching 68. I'm meteorologist Laura Lockwood on Fresh Lake Air, WYLF. Right now, it's 47 degrees.
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0: They're the Pointer Sisters, and he's so shy. Heading up on the top of the hour. Well, great. One more thing we can worry about, and it's impossible not to have flashbacks of COVID, right? Yeah, apparently in Africa, the World Health Organization declared an official global health emergency over the Ebola outbreak that's going on in the Congo and Uganda.
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0: Welcome back, ladies and gentlemen, to today's Memory Lane showcase of the groups and artists that laid the foundation of it all. The fabulous 50s tribute to the pioneers of rock and roll, Volume 2. In last year's Volume 1, we featured Elvis, Chuck Berry, Jerry Lee, and all the other superstars of the 50s. But today, we are honoring some of the other great recording stars that also greatly contributed to the birth of the rock genre. First up this segment is the man the industry labeled the genius. Although his incredible career would span almost 60 years, this was his first number one single in 1960.

0: But coming up next segment on our fabulous 50s Pioneer Salute, Eddie Cochran, Jackie Wilson, and Richie Valens.
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3: Here's your WYLF forecast. Daytime highs approaching 53 this afternoon under overcast skies with rain likely. Winds out of the southeast 10 to 20 miles per hour. Cloudy skies expected again tonight. Rain showers likely. Lows dip down to about 46. Chance for storms tomorrow. Daytime highs approaching 68. Overcast skies. I'm meteorologist Laura Lockwood on Fresh Lake Air, WYLF. Currently, it's 46 degrees.
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0: Welcome back, ladies and gentlemen, to today's Memory Lane Fabulous 50s tribute to those artists that started it all, the ones that gave birth to the most popular music of the modern era, rock and roll. And at the top of our show, I always introduce my producer, Andy Malcolm, without whose technical talents I could not make this show happen, and ask him his favorite of the day, and it happens to be our next song up. Am I right, Andy?
7: I believe you're correct about that, Rich.
0: Yeah, I think I am too. Will you introduce it in just a second?
7: I think there's a pretty good chance I will, Rich.
0: All right. This artist comes from Albert Lea, Minnesota. His Elvis-esque vocal style made him a very popular concert act in the U.S. and the U.K. rock and roll shows. This was his biggest hit and is perhaps his signature song. Andy, you all set?
7: I am, Rich.
0: You got it, buddy.
7: From the summer of 1958, here is Mr. Eddie Cochran with Summertime Blues.

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We've got just enough time to squeeze in one more from the Bronx, New York in 1957, Dion and the Belmonts.

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0: Welcome back, Solid Gold lovers, to the final

What an amazing performer he was. Lonely Teardrops from Jackie Wilson. Well, ladies and gentlemen, I said earlier that we've always saved the best for last. You don't have to be a rock and roll historian to know the significance of the date February.

0: That concludes today's Volume 2 Tribute to the Fabulous 50s Pioneers of Rock and Roll Show. This is Rich Siegfried saying thanks so much for joining us as we revisited the classic songs that started it all.
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6: ABC News, I'm Mike Dubusky. NASCAR's Kyle Busch passed away suddenly this week, and now ESPN has learned the cause of death. According to a statement provided by his family, it was severe pneumonia that progressed into sepsis. 911 audio obtained by ABC News yesterday describes Busch coughing up blood while visiting a General Motors facility earlier this week. He was 41. In Orange County, Texas, tens of thousands are being evacuated over concerns about a tank of hazardous materials at an aerospace facility.
7: Orange County fire officials warning of two dangerous possible scenarios, saying the tank could either fail or explode. Crews are setting up containment barriers, including sandbags, to keep any spill from reaching storm drains or waterways. Hazmat teams remain on scene, monitoring the air and trying to determine when the tank may fail.
6: ABC's Allison Kosick, the chemical in question is generally used to produce plastics. This is ABC News. Chinese state media reports more than 90 people were killed in a coal mine accident in northern China overnight, and 9 workers there remain trapped. It all happened when carbon monoxide levels exceeded limits in the mine. Rescue operations are underway right now. Also overnight, an earthquake off the coast of Hawaii.
8: No tsunami was generated by the quake, which was on the western side of the island of Hawaii, known as the Big Island. The USGS saying the quake and at least one fairly sizable aftershock, there have been a few aftershocks, were not directly connected to volcanic activity on the island. The county of Hawaii's mayor says there have been rock slides. There is some damage to buildings. Residents reported violent shaking. Minor damage was reported at Kona Hospital. The power was knocked out to hundreds. Alex Stone, ABC News.
6: And Rob Bass, the rapper known for his 1988 hit song It Takes Two, has died after a battle with cancer, according to a statement posted on social media. He was 59. I'm Mike Dubusky, ABC News.
9: Here's your WYLF forecast. Daytime highs approaching 53 this afternoon under overcast skies with rain likely. Winds out of the southeast 10 to 20 miles per hour. Cloudy skies expected again tonight. Rain showers likely. Lows dip down to about 46. Chance for storms tomorrow. Daytime highs approaching 68. Overcast skies. I'm meteorologist Laura Lockwood on Fresh Lake Air, WYLF. Currently, it's 46 degrees.
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One of the things we love most about Yacht Rock is not only are these songs audio perfection, but a lot of the singers are incredible musicians, like George Benson, a multi-talented artist who not only sings, but jams the guitar solos on his songs. In fact, I think most music critics would call George Benson a guitarist first and a singer second. This is Give Me the Night, George Benson on Yacht Rock Radio.

Yacht Rock Radio. I'm Captain Adam. This is the weekend for that incredible show I've been talking about at the French Lick Resort with Firefall Orleans, Atlanta Rhythm Section, and Jefferson Starship on the Saturday night of this weekend, May 16th. If you're heading there, look for me in a Yacht Rock Radio t-shirt and say hello. And if you have already gone, make sure you post your pictures or videos and tag at Yacht Rock Radio on social media so we can like and share your content. 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

0: Bedford Townsend Band on the Yacht That Rocks, Yacht Rock Radio. My name is Captain Adam. Glad you're here. Having a great time so far. Stay with us. More to come with Steely Dan on the way. We'll get to a Yacht Rock classic rock mashup very soon. And then Yacht Rock Song of the Day is coming up on Yacht Rock Radio. 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
2: Here's your WYLF forecast. Daytime highs approaching 53 this afternoon under overcast skies with rain likely. Winds out of the southeast 10 to 20 miles per hour. Cloudy skies expected again tonight. Rain showers likely. Lows dip down to about 46. Chance for storms tomorrow. Daytime highs approaching 68. Overcast skies. I'm meteorologist Laura Lockwood on Fresh Lake Air, WYLF. Currently, it's 46 degrees.
3: WYLF.
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Weird, I know. Kiss, classic rock legends, and the Commodores, R&B yacht rock legends. You might not think that Easy from the Commodores and I Want to Rock and Roll All Night from Kiss fit together, but they do. Thanks to DJ Cumberbund. We found his video on YouTube. Here's a little bit of what he calls rock and roll until a reasonable hour. It's Kiss and the Commodores. 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

Commodores. Man, I'd love it if Paul Stanley and Lionel Richie knew about this mashup on YouTube and somehow played each one of their concerts and pulled this off on stage. Thanks to DJ Cumberbund for putting that together and putting it on YouTube. 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

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We call it the Yacht Rock Song of the Day. And today, we feature what I guess we'll call a multimedia star from the mid-70s. Her name was Andrea True. And the crazy trivia with Andrea True is that she was an adult film actress. Yeah, she appeared in many adult films. She always wanted to be a singer. She had her shot and made the most of it. This song was number 26 this week in 1976. It's More, More, More from Andrea True. It is not Yacht Rock, but it's on Yacht Rock Radio.

0: Andrea True, a true multimedia star with More, More, More than Yacht Rock Song of the Day. And we've got More, More, More Yacht Rock for sure on the way, including Pablo Cruz. They're going to play Yacht Rock Detroit. We'll tell you more about that coming up. Stay with us. 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

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I'm Captain Adam. I'll be in Detroit this summer along with Pablo Cruz. I'll tell you more about it coming up, so stay close for those Yacht Rock Detroit details. With Jerry Rafferty now, he's going to get it right next time on Yacht Rock Radio.

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We are pulling into port July 17th and 18th in Detroit for a two-day festival called Yacht Rock Detroit. 9 bands in total. 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

0: Blues Band on Yacht Rock Radio. And we just featured some Pablo Cruz. And I wanted to give you a few more details about Yacht Rock Detroit. Again, the two-day festival pulls into port at the Rooster Tail right on the river downtown Detroit on July 17th. That's when Pablo Cruz will perform with Yacht Rock Review and others. And then Saturday will feature Ambrosia, Peter Beckett from Player, John Ford Coley, Elliot Lurie from Looking Glass, and more. See that entire 9-band lineup. And there's a ticket link as well on our website, yachtrockradio.com. And I'll see you in Detroit this summer. Bring your captain's hat. Make sure that your clothing has at least an anchor on it. Maybe a ship's wheel, a palm tree, or a flamingo is acceptable. With the 5 fave coming up, Don McCullen is our winner. Hear his 5 favorites very soon on Yacht Rock Radio.
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2: Here's your WYLF forecast. Heavy rain likely this afternoon. Otherwise, cloudy skies expected. Highs level off around 53. Winds out of the southeast, 10 to 20 miles per hour. Rain showers likely tonight. Lows dip down to about 46. Overcast skies. Chance for storms tomorrow. High temperatures reach up to 68. I'm meteorologist Laura Lockwood on Fresh Lake Air, WYLF. Currently 45.
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Time now for the five fave. Let's jump right into it. These are Don McCullen's five favorite songs of all time. Don's a longtime listener, and we've got his voicemail. He'll be introducing his number one song in his own voice coming up five songs from now as he launches off his docks. In the fifth position, it's Christopher Cross. All Right on Yacht Rock Radio, number five.

0: Little Genie in the fourth spot from Elton John on today's Five Fave. Our winner is Don McCullen. He got in touch with us through the Yacht Rock Radio Yacht Line, the hotline. You can call this too. Leave a message. Leave your five songs if you like. 858-999-7833.
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0: As he continues, about the middle of the list now, number three is from Billy Joel. It's Don't Ask Me Why.

0: Stephen Bishop, Save It for a Rainy Day on Yacht Rock Radio. That was number two on a five fave for Don McCullen. That means we've reached his tip of the cruise ship. And let's go now to the voicemail from Don McCullen to introduce his number one song.
1: The number one song here is a reflection of the spiritual side of Yacht Rock. Now, if you listen to contemporary Christian music in the late 70s and early 80s, there was some Yacht Rock, or some call it Ark Rock, as in Noah's Ark, for that style of music. But it's just as smooth and it's just as yacht. But the biggest spiritual, God-oriented Yacht Rock tune comes from James Ingram and Michael McDonald. And it's my number one. It's Yum Up.

0: Don McCullen's Five Fave. That's a wrap. It was Yamo B there from James Ingram and Michael McDonald in the top spot. Going to church. We're getting spiritual with Don, James, and Michael. And a very successful Five Fave. Thanks again, Don McCullen. If you would like to get me your list of songs and be featured on the show, email me your list of songs, adam@yachtrockradio.com. And you can even call in like Don did. The voicemail, that hotline, the yacht line rather, is 858-999-7833. My thanks to Brad, our engineer, Taylor, our producer, and most of all, you, the passengers. 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

0: They're staying alive from the Bee Gees. According to a study from the University of Sussex, if you eat lunch at your desk, your happiness index score tumbles. 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Justin Bieber coming up, also cool in the gang.
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2: Here's your WYLF forecast. Heavy rain likely this afternoon. Otherwise, cloudy skies expected. Daytime highs approaching 53. Winds out of the southeast, 10 to 20 miles per hour. Cloudy skies expected again tonight. Rain showers likely. Lows dip down to about 46. Cloudy skies expected tomorrow. Showers likely. Daytime highs approaching 68. I'm meteorologist Laura Lockwood on Fresh Lake Air, WYLF. Right now, it's 46 degrees.
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0: Tim McLaughlin here with you. May 23rd, it was this date in 1785 that Benjamin Franklin described his invention of bifocals in a letter to his friend George Whately.
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0: 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Here's an easy way to boost your creativity. To get into a creative flow state where words, melodies, or ideas come easily, simply let go, according to a study. 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
2: Here's your WYLF forecast. Heavy rain likely this afternoon. Otherwise, cloudy skies expected. High temperatures reach up to 51. Southeasterly winds 10 to 20 miles per hour. Rain showers likely tonight. Lows dip down to about 47. Cloudy skies expected. Rain showers likely tomorrow. Daytime highs approaching 68. Cloudy skies expected. I'm meteorologist Laura Lockwood on Fresh Lake Air, WYLF. Right now, 46.
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0: Thanks for joining me today. I'm Tim McLaughlin. This could explain why a lot of people are in a bad mood. Nearly a third of Americans are in a constant state of pain. 3 in 10 Americans say they haven't had a pain-free day in more than a month. 28% adding they feel some kind of pain every single day.
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2: ABC News, I'm Mike Dubusky. With a toxic chemical tank at risk of exploding and tens of thousands under evacuation orders, California Governor Gavin Newsom this afternoon issuing a state of emergency for Orange County. Memorial Day weekend is in full swing with 45 million people expected to travel more than 50 miles from home for the holiday, says AAA. Katie Nastro from Going.com says amid rising costs, more people are opting to skip flying.
3: Jumping on one of the alternate modes of transport, which AAA is stating is actually up 5% year over year. So considering train travel, considering bus travel, think about the alternatives. And it actually might be savings that way, just because airfare up sky high, 15% higher year over year for Memorial Day, driving 4-year high for gas prices. Look at an alternate form of travel and maybe have a new adventure.
2: And the family of Kyle Busch, the 2-time NASCAR champion who died suddenly this week, now says the 41-year-old had a case of sepsis that came from a pneumonia infection. This is ABC News. Israeli National Security Minister Ben-Gvir has been banned from entering France as the fallout grows from a video that he posted of himself taunting detained activists who were bringing aid to Gaza. One of those activists speaking out about the conditions they say they experienced in jail.
4: These monsters, all they know how to do is to take away your dignity, is to humiliate you, is to violate you.
2: Israel has denied those claims. Chinese President Xi Jinping calling for an investigation after a deadly explosion at a coal mine.
5: The death toll drastically climbing from a gas explosion here in northern China. Now at least 90 people are confirmed to have died in this country's worst coal mine disaster in 16 years. Some people could actually still be trapped underground with hundreds of rescue workers still operating at the site.
2: ABC News foreign correspondent Britt Klenet. I'm Mike Dubusky, ABC News.
6: $1,200 is a jackpot for the next Can't Beat Raven. 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
9: Here's your WYLF forecast. Heavy rain likely this afternoon. Otherwise, cloudy skies expected. High temperatures reach up to 51. Southeasterly winds 10 to 20 miles per hour. Rain showers likely tonight. Lows dip down to about 47. Cloudy skies expected. Rain showers likely tomorrow. Daytime highs approaching 68. Cloudy skies expected. I'm meteorologist Laura Lockwood on Fresh Lake Air. WYLF. Right now, 46.
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0: You're in My Heart, the final acclaim from Rod Stewart. According to researchers at Kansas State University, if you want to power up your positivity, sing a silly song. Just pick a kiddie classic like Itsy Bitsy Spider or Row, Row, Row Your Boat. They claim that singing silly songs instantly boosts your outlook because they remind you of happy childhood times. Jason Mraz on the way, also music from Whitney Houston coming up.
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2: Here's your WYLF forecast. Heavy rain likely this afternoon. Otherwise, cloudy skies expected. High temperatures reach up to 51. Southeasterly winds 10 to 20 miles per hour. Rain showers likely tonight. Lows dip down to about 47. Cloudy skies expected. Rain showers likely tomorrow. Daytime highs approaching 68. Cloudy skies expected. I'm meteorologist Laura Lockwood on Fresh Lake Air, WYLF. Right now, 46.
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1: ABC News, I'm Mike DeBusky. It's a race against time in Orange County, California, where hazmat crews are trying to cool down a tank full of toxic chemicals that's in danger of exploding. Earlier today, Governor Gavin Newsom declared a state of emergency, and 50,000 people are now under evacuation orders. It's Memorial Day weekend, and that means it's a busy time for America's airports. Katie Nastro from Going.com with some ways to make your flight a little easier.
2: Take advantage of the different programs that are out there. So if you have TSA PreCheck, for example, make sure you're opting into TSA Touchless ID for PreCheck members. I use this all the time now with my participating airline. It's just a facial scan. You don't have to get your ID out. It's pretty incredible. So if you can, your airline participates, definitely opt in.
1: TSA says it expects to screen 18 million people when all is said and done. And the family of Kyle Busch now says he died due to sepsis. The NASCAR champ passed away on Thursday. This is ABC News. A new weight loss drug called retatrutide could be available as soon as next year, but experts are worried that some won't wait that long.
3: Doctors are already concerned that some Americans are turning to knockoff versions in China, and that means they're unregulated. This could increase the risk of potentially the drugs being tainted, and that could lead to infection or even overdose. Now, these GLP-1 medications have shown not only to benefit weight loss, but also other health benefits. We're talking about things like heart disease and kidney disease, as well as sleep apnea. If this drug does gain approval, it would be in the coming years and would be especially beneficial to the heaviest patients, especially if they don't want to get surgery.
1: ABC's Yuri Benajad from the ABC News Medical Unit. Rob Bass, the rapper best known for his 1980 hit 8-hit song It Takes Two, has died after a private battle with cancer, according to a statement posted to his social media. He was 59. And Schlitz Beer brewing its last batch today. Pabst Brewing is pulling the plug. I'm Mike DeBusky, ABC News.
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10: Here's your WYLF forecast. Rain showers likely tonight, otherwise overcast skies. Lows dip down to about 46, south winds 10 to 20 miles per hour. Cloudy skies expected again tomorrow. Rain showers likely. Daytime highs approaching 68. Chance for storms tomorrow night. Lows around 55. Overcast. I'm meteorologist Laura Lockwood on Fresh Lake Air. WYLF. Currently 46.
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0: Into the Night from Benny Mardonis. I'm Tim McLaughlin. Time now for Tim's Trivia. This is game trivia for you. Which chess piece can only move diagonally? Again, which chess piece can only move diagonally? Well, it is, of course, the bishop.
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1: Billy Joel, and it's still rock and roll to me. You shouldn't vent when you're angry. Deep breathing, yoga, and the old standby of counting to 10 are much better ways of dealing with anger than yelling into your pillow, according to a review of more than 150 studies. While popular belief has it that we should get our anger out or vent it, the most effective ways to reduce anger involve removing yourself from the heat of the moment. TLC on the way, also Van Morrison.
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3: Here's your WYLF forecast. Rain showers likely tonight, otherwise overcast skies. Lows dip down to about 46, south winds 10 to 20 miles per hour. Cloudy skies expected again tomorrow. Rain showers likely, daytime highs approaching 68. Chance for storms tomorrow night, lows around 55, overcast. I'm meteorologist Laura Lockwood on Fresh Lake Air, WYLF. Right now, it's 47 degrees.
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whatever happened? The Tuesday, it's so slow. Gone.

0: Good to have you along today. I'm Tim McLaughlin. If you've ever been sucked in by gossip, you are not alone. Researchers found that when given the option to join a group who is gossiping or to walk away, 90% of people stay. The scientists say the reason is because doing so protects you from being the one talked about.
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1: ABC News, I'm Dave Packer. The White House North Lawn was cleared by Secret Service this evening after the sound of apparent gunshots near the White House. ABC News has reached out to the Secret Service for more information. President Trump today saying a deal to end the three-month war with Iran is, quote, largely negotiated and would include opening the Strait of Hormuz. But two sources tell ABC News that Iran has not yet signed on to the deal. California Governor Gavin Newsom declaring a state of emergency in Orange County. Emergency responders trying to prevent an explosion of chemical tanks. ABC's Jacqueline Lee is in California.
2: Several tanks that are holding thousands of gallons of a chemical. And if one of them blows up, they're concerned about a chain reaction, right? Like this massive explosion, mushroom cloud of chemicals that can result from this.
1: More than 50,000 people have been asked to evacuate the area. Hawaii shaken by a magnitude 6.0 earthquake. Damage reported in multiple homes. This is ABC News. Users of credit cards that accrue airline miles and points toward various travel perks are likely to find balances won't take them as far this summer. Jet fuel costs have gone up with the Iran war. Advice from ABC's Chuck Sievertson.
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1: 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Today, the final batch of Schlitz beers being brewed in Wisconsin. 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Dave Packer, ABC News.
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5: Here's your WYLF forecast. Rain showers likely tonight, otherwise cloudy skies expected. Lows dip down to about 46, winds out of the south 10 to 20 miles per hour. Overcast skies again tomorrow. Rain showers likely. Daytime highs approaching 68. Cloudy skies expected tomorrow night. Chance of thunderstorms. Lows up a lot for around 55. I'm meteorologist Laura Lockwood on Fresh Lake Air. WYLF. Currently, it's 46 degrees.
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0: You should be dancing from the Bee Gees. Women, for unknown reasons, cry more easily and often than men, according to tear researchers at the University of Minnesota. In general, women cry four times as often as men, an average of five times per month, compared with about once a month for men. DHT coming up, also Elton John.
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2: Here's your WYLF forecast. Rain showers likely tonight, otherwise cloudy skies expected. Lows dip down to about 46, winds out of the south 10 to 20 miles per hour. Overcast skies again tomorrow, rain showers likely. Daytime highs approaching 68, cloudy skies expected tomorrow night. Chance of thunderstorms, lows up aloft around 55. I'm meteorologist Laura Lockwood on Fresh Lake Air, WYLF. Currently 48.
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0: Elton John will wrap things up for me today. I'm Tim McLaughlin. I hope you have a fantastic rest of your day and that you keep it right here for more of your favorite music. And remember, full speed ahead.
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